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4: Here's your K-Country forecast. A heat advisory continues until 7 p.m. Friday night. Lows level off around 73. Tonight, under clear skies, northwest winds around 5 miles per hour. Bright sunshine expected again. Tomorrow, highs level off around 96. That's your local forecast update. I'm meteorologist Jennifer Wojcicki from the K-Country Weather Center. Currently, it's 86 degrees.
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0: Country newcomer Zach John King with Get to Drinking here inside the saloon, and he says he doesn't know how he's going to navigate the world from here on out after losing his father, his biggest supporter, a couple of months ago. He took some time off the road, understandably, but he says he's going to get back out there and honor his father the best he can. Ella Langley on the way, George Strait and Jason Aldean coming up.
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0: Love and Life again. That is Ella Langley here inside the saloon. And I don't know if you follow me on Facebook or not, but I gave my opinion a couple of days ago about Ella Langley and that Cletus T. Judd parody. I'm sure you've seen it online by now. He did a parody of her big number one, Be Her. He titled it Meet Her. And my thought is he should have taken it down because it is Ella's intellectual property. Cletus meant no harm by it, but of course, in the early 2000s, it was a lot different. Nowadays, people can just grab stuff offline for free and never have to pay for it. Ella says, listen, I'm a star now, or her management did and said, you're going to pay her if you're going to be singing her song.
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4: 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Always keeping you weather aware.
5: Here's your K-Country forecast. A heat advisory continues until 7 p.m. Friday night. Lows level off around 73 tonight under clear skies, northwest winds around 5 miles per hour. Bright sunshine expected again tomorrow. Highs level off around 96. That's your local forecast update. I'm meteorologist Jennifer Wojcicki from the K-Country Weather Center. Currently 84.
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0: That is the latest from Jelly Roll. That is Hands Up here inside the saloon. Stick around, Full Hour Country coming up. Stella Lefty with Boston. How about that Cafe on the Corner from the great Sawyer Brown? Dina Carter, Montgomery Gentry, and we go fishing in the dark with the Nitty Gritty Dirt Band. Thanks for hanging out. Hang on.
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1: This is a special report from ABC News. I'm Dave Packer. Two victims dead and multiple others injured this afternoon after a deadly mass shooting in a downtown Minneapolis apartment building. Minneapolis Police Sergeant Garrett Parton minutes ago.
2: The suspected shooter is deceased, and at this time it is unknown how he died.
1: Three officers injured, two shot by the suspect when they entered the apartment building, two with non-life-threatening injuries, and one is in surgery. Raina Raker says she lives in the apartment building where it happened and was coming out of her apartment when the shooting unfolded.
3: I just seen there was a lot of blood. There was people laying on the ground. It was a pretty bad scene. Honestly, I've never seen something like it.
1: Her neighbor in the building, Chris Miller.
4: Don't know if I have a place to live yet. Don't know if I can go back home yet. Don't know what's going to happen.
1: FBI Director Kash Patel says the Bureau is responding to the shooting and will offer any and all resources necessary. This is ABC News.
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11: Here's your K-Country forecast. A heat advisory continues until 7 p.m. Friday night. Lows level off around 73. Tonight, under clear skies, northerly winds around 5 miles per hour. Bright sunshine expected again. Tomorrow, high temperatures reach up to 96. That's your local forecast update. I'm meteorologist Jennifer Wojcicki from the K-Country Weather Center. Currently 82.
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0: I'll tell you, that girl is everywhere now. If you have a TikTok account, almost every other video you scroll through is Stella Lefty. She is on there singing different songs, including Boston. She'll make a debut on the Grand Ole Opry here very soon. And I just love that song. It is an earworm to me. Like 2 hours from now, it'll still be rattling around in my brain, and I'll just be singing along to it, kind of like Choosing Texas. Dina Carter on the way, Scotty McCreery, and Billy Currington says, I got a feeling. Hang on.
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0: It was a number one for Scotty McCreery. He sang it with Hootie and the Blowfish. That is Bottle Rockets. He also got to be a part of something big not too long ago when he commemorated the career of one of his idols. You may remember back on American Idol some 15 years ago, Scotty McCreery talked about how much he looked up to Josh Turner. And he recently got to give Josh Turner a longtime career award. I can't remember exactly what it was for, but it was something big. So congrats to Josh Turner. Kenny Chesney out on the way, the Dirt Band, and Montgomery Gentry next.
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4: Here's your K-Country forecast. A heat advisory continues until 7 p.m. Friday night. Lows level off around 73. Tonight, under clear skies, northerly winds around 5 miles per hour. Bright sunshine expected again. Tomorrow, high temperatures reach up to 96. That's your local forecast update. I'm meteorologist Jennifer Wojcicki from the K-Country Weather Center. Currently 82.
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0: From his upcoming album, Silver Sands Marina, going to be out here on the 25th of this month, his 21st studio album. That's Kenny and Carry On. Hang out on the way. We'll throw in Kane Brown, Lainey Wilson, John Mayer with her latest Phone Keys Wallet. We'll tell you where that inspiration for that song came from. Rodney Adkins, Red Akins, and how about Kenny and Dolly, Islands in the Stream.
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1: ABC News, I'm Dave Packer. Two victims dead, multiple others injured after a deadly mass shooting in a downtown Minneapolis apartment building this afternoon. Police Sergeant Garrett Parton.
2: There were four people transported. One died. There is one person who died at the scene, and the suspected shooter is also deceased at the scene.
1: No immediate word on a motive. Terrifying moments at Westwood Hills Elementary in Waynesboro, Virginia. Police alerted to an armed intruder by school staff this morning. The 19-year-old suspect found in the library, quote, dead from an apparent self-inflicted gunshot wound. After 5 days of deliberations, jurors in the Lindsey Clancy trial came back late today only to reveal once again they're deadlocked. Press on, says the judge. President Trump predicting again today that the six-month-old war with Iran will end soon. Meanwhile, the USS Abraham Lincoln docking in Thailand. The sailors back on dry land for the first time in 286 days. This is ABC News.
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9: Here's your K-Country forecast. A heat advisory continues until 7 p.m. Friday night. Lows level off around 73. Tonight, under clear skies, northerly winds around 5 miles per hour. Bright sunshine expected again. Tomorrow, high temperatures reach up to 96. That's your local forecast update. I'm meteorologist Jennifer Wojcicki from the K-Country Weather Center. Right now, 81.
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0: knew it.
1: Taylor Swift, I knew it. I knew you here inside the saloon. All right, so I have been following all the rumors online, and these are all rumors. I have no knowledge of these. I have no idea if they are true or not. That's why we call them rumors. That's why people are chattering about them online. But one of the rumors I read online was that Taylor Swift, after the success of I Knew It, I Knew You, might be back in the studio working on a full-fledged country record. And the other rumor, which I really don't know is true or not, many people are online now saying, what if maybe Taylor Swift is pregnant, and if she's pregnant, if they have a daughter, what if Travis and Taylor would name that daughter Dolly? Wouldn't that be something? Again, all rumors. I just have social media like you.
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3: Here's your K-Country forecast. A heat advisory continues until 7 p.m. Friday night. Lows level off around 73 tonight under clear skies, northerly winds around 5 miles per hour. Bright sunshine expected again tomorrow. High temperatures reach up to 96. That's your local forecast update. I'm meteorologist Jennifer Wojcicki from the K-Country Weather Center. Currently 79.
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booster seat, knowing that he couldn't have the toy till his nuggets were gone. A green traffic light turned straight to red. I had

0: The latest from Lainey Wilson, John Mayer, that is Phone Keys Wallet here inside the saloon on one of the recent podcasts that Lainey Wilson does with her husband, Duck Hodges. They were sitting on their front porch and they were talking about the inspiration of that song. And right away, Lainey said, well, I thought of you, Duck, when I wrote the song. You inspired me to write it. And I don't know that his reaction was what she expected. He just started laughing, almost as if, really? That was the inspiration? Me? That song? Okay. I'll take it, I guess. Stick around. Music on the way from Reba, Bailey Zimmerman. We'll throw in Dan and Shay and Kenny Chesney.
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1: ABC News, I'm Dave Packer. Two people were killed and the suspect is dead, says Minneapolis Police Chief Bill Peterson, after a shooting in a downtown apartment building this afternoon.
2: The shooter is deceased at this time. It is unknown how he died.
1: Police say a 19-year-old gunman is dead of a self-inflicted gunshot wound after he forced his way into a Virginia elementary school this morning and shot and wounded a staff member. School Superintendent Jeffrey Cassell praised the police response.
3: Our safety and security protocols and procedures worked.
1: New Jersey has filed a petition asking the Supreme Court to shut down prediction markets like Kalshi and Polymarket in the state. Prediction market companies argue they are in the commodities futures business and not gambling. Tiger Woods has changed his plea from not guilty to no contest to reckless driving in Florida. The state amended the DUI charge and a judge suspended Woods' driver's license for 5 years. This is ABC News.
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9: Here's your K-Country forecast. A heat advisory continues until 7 p.m. Friday night. Lows level off around 73 tonight under clear skies, northerly winds around 5 miles per hour. Bright sunshine expected again. Tomorrow, high temperatures reach up to 96. That's your local forecast update. I'm meteorologist Jennifer Wojcicki from the K-Country Weather Center. Currently 79.
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Shania Twain, You're Still the One. Recently, she put out another brand new album, and critics weren't too kind with it. They say, you know, everybody evolves as an artist, but people are really missing the Shania Twain of the 90s. She has really started navigating towards more of a pop, almost Madonna-sounding style, and while fans still buy tickets to see her in concert, they just want to hear her belt out, "Man, I Feel Like a Woman," or "Don't Be Stupid." Dan and Shay on the way. John Barry, now Kenny Chesney.

0: say so.
1: That is the latest from Dan and Shay. I think it's probably the most powerful message at country radio right now, and it's true. If you need to talk to somebody, please, please, please, if ever I am the most real to you, I'm going to be most real to you right now. Please reach out and talk to someone. Whenever I hear that song, I think of my dear friend Tim, who I lost 30 years ago in college. I would give anything, anything to go back to the night I saw him and woke up the next morning without him.
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0: Haley Zimmerman, Chevy Silverado here inside the saloon. Tracy Lawrence on the way. We'll throw in the latest from Zach Top from his upcoming album. Should be out the first part of next year called South of Sanity. And yo man, Josh Turner coming up.
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3: Here's your K-Country forecast. A heat advisory continues until 7 p.m.

0: Friday night. Lows level off around 73 tonight under clear skies, northerly winds around 5 miles per hour. Bright sunshine expected again tomorrow. High temperatures reach up to 96. That's your local forecast update. I'm meteorologist Jennifer Wojcicki from the K-Country Weather Center. Right now, it's 77 degrees.
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0: That is the latest from Zach Top called South of Sanity. Look for that on a brand new upcoming album. Should be out the first part of next year. Hey, we are already getting to Thursday, and tomorrow going to be the first official Thirsty Throwback Thursday of September 2026. Thank you so much for coming along for that, where we throw in some of your favorite throwbacks of all time. Hey, if you love the history of country music, stories behind the greatest country songs of all time, make sure you follow us on Facebook and TikTok. Just look for Cassidy Country.
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1: ABC News, I'm Dave Packer. Two people are dead, multiple others injured after gunfire broke out at a high-rise apartment building in downtown Minneapolis today. That from police who say the suspected shooter's also dead. Mayor Jacob Frey.
2: Two officers were hit by gunfire, one in the leg, the other with two bullets to the abdomen. But for their heroic work, the death toll would have been far higher.
1: No word on the motive. The alleged ringleader in the Penn State drug trafficking case is out on bail. Agostino Abatello, accused of helping operate a cocaine distribution ring out of two fraternity houses near campus. President Trump announcing he plans to campaign heavily around the country during the final month before Election Day.
3: I think we'll get all those people elected, but I'm going to have to work. I'm going to go up to Alaska for Dan Sullivan.
1: Jurors in the Lindsey Clancy trial have gone home without a verdict. After a fifth day of deliberations, they are back tomorrow. This is ABC News.
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8: Here's your K-Country forecast. A heat advisory continues until 7 p.m. Friday night. Clear skies overnight with lows around 73. Winds out of the north around 5 miles per hour. Bright sunshine expected again Thursday. High temperatures reach up to 96. That's your local forecast update. I'm meteorologist Jennifer Wojcicki from the K-Country Weather Center. Right now, 77.
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But I paid the tab and the lady asked me how'd I like my biscuit. I'll be honest with you, ma'am, it ain't like mama fixed it. 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

0: Jordan Davis and Turn This Truck Around. Charlie Derrick here. Y'all remember what you were doing in 1994? Yeah, I that's very random. But Ann just asked me to put on a song from 1994. Vince Gill, that was the year that he did What the Cowgirls Did, What the Cowgirls Do. I was curious. You know, I said, well, yeah, I told Ann when she texted me. I said, sure, I'll put that on for you. And it is coming up here next. But I said, well, what the year that was that he came out with that? I didn't know it was that long ago because it's still, you know, we all love that song after, God, how many years? Is that 30 some odd years? Still love that song. But Vince Gill coming up. Also got Lord Elena and Chase Matthew with All My Exes coming up as well. Stick around if you can.
1: 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Winners must appear in person with proper positive legal identification to claim any prize. Monday through Friday, excluding holidays, within 30 days or the prize will be forfeited. Prizes will not be mailed or delivered. Any winners under the age of 18 must be accompanied by a parent or legal guardian. No trade or cash equivalent will be awarded for any contest prize. Any person or persons found to be in violation of these contest rules before, during, or after the respective contest or giveaway will be disqualified and will not be eligible for further contests or giveaways.
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0: Might be time for a little change there, Lauren. You know, if everybody's saying the same thing about you, you know, all your exes say the same thing too, you know. Might be time for you to look in the mirror and do some changing, girl. You got a good song, though, I'll give you that. Lord Elena, Chase Matthew, Charlie, Derek, getting pretty close to Labor Day weekend. Y'all got any plans for Labor Day weekend? Y'all going to do anything?
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4: 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Always with current temperatures and the information you need when weather threatens. Always keeping you weather aware.
5: Here's your K-Country forecast. A heat advisory continues until 7 p.m. Friday night. Clear skies overnight with lows around 73. Winds out of the north around 5 miles per hour. Bright sunshine expected again Thursday. High temperatures reach up to 96. That's your local forecast update. I'm meteorologist Jennifer Wojcicki from the K-Country Weather Center. Right now, 77.
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0: You know, that song is kind of weird to me because I can look at it. I can look forward and say, okay, I'm about to play Riley Green Thinks You're Drunk I Am. And I like, okay, whatever. And then it comes on. And, man, you ought to see me in here in the control room. I am whamming and jamming to it. You probably are, too. But I turned up as loud as it'll go when it actually comes on. But when I see it, I just think, okay, yeah, that's a good song. I'll listen to that when it comes on. But when it does come on, man, I tear it up. I tear it up in here. I do. It's a good one. Charlie Derrick, what you got? More good stuff on the way. You stick around. George, check yes or no. Coming up next.
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1: ABC News, I'm Dave Packer. A deadly shooting Wednesday afternoon at a residential building in downtown Minneapolis. Police Chief Bill Peterson.
2: Officers entered the high-rise apartment building. Inside, officers encountered victims and heard additional gunfire. Officers followed the sound of the gunfire to an upper floor of the building. On that floor, officers encountered a haze that significantly limited their visibility. Officers exchanged gunfire with the suspect.
1: The shooting leaving three people dead, including the suspected gunman. President Trump predicting again that the six-month-old war with Iran will end soon. Meanwhile, after 286 days at sea, the USS Lincoln docking in Thailand, 5,000 American sailors finally setting foot on dry land. The judge in the Lindsey Clancy trial sent the jurors home again for a fifth day of deliberations. They say they're deadlocked. Clancy admits to killing her three children. The jury is weighing whether she should be held criminally responsible. This is ABC News.
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6: Here's your K-Country forecast. A heat advisory continues until 7 p.m. Friday night. Clear skies overnight with lows around 73. Winds out of the north around 5 miles per hour. Bright sunshine expected again Thursday. High temperatures reach up to 96. That's your local forecast update. I'm meteorologist Jennifer Wojcicki from the K-Country Weather Center. Currently 75.
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0: Russell Dickerson, Charlie Derrick. So we started talking about this last night. Question of the day. I wanted to know, you know, I didn't want to know your first job because, you know, every DJ does that all the time. Labor Day coming around. You know, hey, what was your first job? Tell everybody about your first job. Everybody's like, hey, it was a terrible job. You know, that kind of a thing. And so I wanted to go a step further than that with my question. And we started talking about it last night. I wanted to know, what did you spend your money on that you made from that first job? Mandy just texted me and she said, Charlie, I'm a little bit late getting to you on this, but she was in high school. She was 15, 16 years old, and she was in high school. She was a softball player, and she bought her first Wilson A2000, you know, which is a really good glove. So that's what she was working for in her first job. But do you remember what you bought? Like with your first, maybe not your first paycheck, but what you were saving for as you were working that first job?
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0: 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Always keeping you weather aware.
1: Here's your K-Country forecast. A heat advisory continues until 7 p.m. Friday night. Clear skies overnight with lows around 73. Winds out of the north around 5 miles per hour. Bright sunshine expected again Thursday. High temperatures reach up to 96. That's your local forecast update. I'm meteorologist Jennifer Wojcicki from the K-Country Weather Center. Currently 73.
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0: Zach John King and Get to Drinking. Got another drinking song coming up here next. Tracy Byrd, Do the Watermelon Crawl. Don't drink, no, don't drive, Do the Watermelon Crawl. It's coming up here next. And as I'm mentioning that, I do want to remind you that 40 million people are going to be out on the road, and there's a bunch of cops going to be out there trying to catch you drinking and driving. And you probably already knew that, but did you hear Tony Romo? You know, he's Tony Romo. He can't get away with it. You know, he's up in Wisconsin. You remember when he got pulled over? Well, he just got proven guilty. And I don't know if that's going to cost him his job in the beginning of the football season. It is. So, you know, that's a $10, $12 million a year job. Not that me and you got a big job like that, but don't drink and drive, you know, on Labor Day weekend this weekend. You know better than that. It's going to cost you a lot more than you'd ever expect it would.
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1: ABC News, I'm Dave Packard. A shooting in a Minneapolis apartment building leaving three people dead, including the suspected gunman. Officers are among those wounded by gunfire in the shootout with the suspect, Police Chief Bill Peterson. Peterson says he's truly sickened by the level of violence, that the feeling is tempered only by the courageous actions of the Minneapolis police officers who responded without hesitation. Defense Secretary Pete Hegseth facing growing criticism from Republicans after the resignation of Army Secretary Dan Driscoll in a string of firings. GOP Senator Tom Tillis slamming Hegseth as inept, accusing him of creating a leadership void in the top ranks. Day six of deliberations on tap for the Massachusetts jury in Lindsey Clancy's murder trial. For the second time, the jurors told the judge they were deadlocked, and he again instructed them, keep trying. $1 coins bearing President Trump's likeness entering circulation. The U.S. Mint says they were struck on July 4th to celebrate America's 250th birthday. This is ABC News.
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5: Here's your K-Country forecast. A heat advisory continues until 7 p.m. Friday night. Clear skies overnight with lows around 73. Winds out of the north around 5 miles per hour. Bright sunshine expected again Thursday. High temperatures reach up to 96. That's your local forecast update. I'm meteorologist Jennifer Wojcicki from the K-Country Weather Center. Currently 73.
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Hey, that just makes it better. A little dust on the bottle. David Lee Murphy, Charlie Derrick, kicking off hour three of my show here tonight. Got a Travis Tritt song on the way by request. You're going to love it. It's coming up next. But right now, here's Cole Swindell.

0: my last single Saturday night.
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0: sure. I got my hands up right now as Jelly is singing about it. That's his new song called Hands Up, Charlie Derrick. Everybody loves Ella Langley. And if you need a reason to love her even more than you already do, I got a story about something she did. She was doing she's from Alabama, and she was doing a concert in Alabama, and somebody she brought up on stage. If you've heard this story, don't tell anybody, because I can't wait to tell it to everybody else. But it's just, just makes you love her that much more. Got that story. Also, Choosing Texas. Ella going to sing Choosing Texas for us, too. Coming up here about 5 minutes. Stick around if you can.
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0: There's Ella, that big song, been number one for, what do they say, 20 weeks in a row now? 21 weeks in a row. Absolutely a history-making song. Choosing Texas, Ella Langley, Charlie Derrick. She was doing a show. This is a story I couldn't wait to tell you. She was doing a show in Alabama, and, you know, she grew up there, so she went to school there, obviously. And there was one of her teachers every Friday morning in high school. They'd have extra time, or I don't know what to do. Maybe it was a music class or something, but every Friday morning, she would have this guy as her teacher, and they would sing together. And he was in the crowd at this concert she was recently doing. Ella Langley was recent doing. She called him up there. She called him Coach Pops. That was his nickname, what she called him in school. And she called him up on stage, gave him an autographed guitar. How cool is that?
1: Hey, Mom. Hey, Dad. We know talking about vaping, alcohol, or drugs isn't exactly fun. 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
5: Here's your K-Country forecast. A heat advisory continues until 7 p.m. Friday night. Clear skies overnight with lows around 73. Winds out of the north around 5 miles per hour. Bright sunshine expected again Thursday. High temperatures reach up to 96. That's your local forecast update. I'm meteorologist Jennifer Wojcicki from the K-Country Weather Center. Currently 73.
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That was Mama's dream. But I was on my way to anywhere else when I turned 18. Cause when you got a fast car, you think you got everything. I learned quick those GTOs don't run on faith.

0: Here's Boston's Stella Lefty, Charlie Derrick. So we're talking about question of the night here tonight. We started doing this last night. I want to know about your first job. You know, every DJ always asks you Labor Day, you know, hey, what was your first job? Oh, I had the worst job ever. You know, you talk about your first job. No, that's cool, but I wanted to stay up a little bit further. I wanted to take it a little bit further and ask you what you did with the money you earned from that first job. I was working at a radio station, and I loved working at the radio station, but the reason I wanted to get the job, that first job that I had at the radio station where I grew up, was I played in a little rock and roll band, high school rock and roll band, and I wanted another amplifier, and Dad said, well, I got the money to buy you that amplifier, you ought to go get you a job. So I did, and that's what I spent mine on. But you remember the first money you made, what you spend it on? What were you saving for?
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1: ABC News, I'm Dave Packer. A deadly shooting Wednesday afternoon at a residential building in downtown Minneapolis. Police Chief Bill Peterson.
2: Officers entered the high-rise apartment building. Inside, officers encountered victims and heard additional gunfire. Officers followed the sound of the gunfire to an upper floor of the building. On that floor, officers encountered a haze that significantly limited their visibility. Officers exchanged gunfire with the suspect.
1: The shooting leaving three people dead, including the suspected gunman. President Trump predicting again that the six-month-old war with Iran will end soon. Meanwhile, after 286 days at sea, the USS Lincoln docking in Thailand, 5,000 American sailors finally setting foot on dry land. The judge in the Lindsey Clancy trial sent the jurors home again for a fifth day of deliberations. They say they're deadlocked. Clancy admits to killing her three children. The jury is weighing whether she should be held criminally responsible. This is ABC News.
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6: Here's your K-Country forecast. A heat advisory continues until 7 p.m. tomorrow night. Lows dip down to about 73 overnight under clear skies, northerly winds around 5 miles per hour. Bright sunshine expected again Thursday. High temperatures reach up to 96. That's your local forecast update. I'm meteorologist Jennifer Wojcicki from the K-Country Weather Center. Currently 73.
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0: is Morgan Wallen, and don't we, Charlie Derrick? I just love it when y'all ask me to put on a song that I love just as much as you do. I mean, you love it so much. You ask me to put it on, and I love playing it because I love it so much too. Marcy just asked me to put on Lord Morgan, and Except for Monday. Hadn't heard that in a long time. Can't wait to hear it. It's on the way.
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9: She was storming through the house that day, and I could tell she was leaving. And I thought, oh, she'll be back, till she turned around and pointed at the wall and said,

0: Yes, carry on. Kenny Chesney, Charlie Derrick. Well, I tell you what, if you got partying on your mind for Labor Day weekend coming up this weekend, I got the perfect song for you to play, put on your playlist. You'll hear it and you'll say, yeah, Charlie's right. That song from Garth is perfect for a partying fella or girl. Stick around. You'll hear it coming up next.
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5: Here's your K-Country forecast. A heat advisory continues until 7 p.m. tomorrow night. Lows level off around 73 overnight under clear skies. Winds out of the north around 5 miles per hour. Bright sunshine expected again Thursday. Highs level off around 97. That's your local forecast update. I'm meteorologist Jennifer Wojcicki from the K-Country Weather Center. Currently, it's 73 degrees.
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0: is Woman, Kane Brown, Charlie Dirk. I went and got myself a flu shot yesterday, and I ain't here to try to talk you into, you know, taking a flu shot or not taking a flu shot. You know, every year somebody will tell you, you know, no, I ain't going to do that. Or I remember the last time I took a flu shot, I got sick. And, you know, that's fine. I just wanted to remind you that if you are like me and you listen, if you can do anything for me that can keep me from getting the dead gum flu, I'm going to sign up for it. So I got mine yesterday. So the only reason I'm bringing this up is they're available. Also, there's not a COVID booster anymore, according to what this girl, what Marcy, was telling me yesterday. The girl who gave me my shot, she said there's not a COVID booster. There's a new COVID shot. They didn't have that yet, but it ought to be available soon. So if you're like me and you get those vaccinations, the flu shot is available. COVID, the new COVID ought to be available soon.
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1: ABC News, I'm Dave Packard. A shooting in a Minneapolis apartment building leaving three people dead, including the suspected gunman. Officers are among those wounded by gunfire in that shootout with the suspect, Police Chief Bill Peterson. Peterson says he's truly sickened by the level of violence, that the feeling is tempered only by the courageous actions of the Minneapolis police officers who responded without hesitation. Defense Secretary Pete Hegseth facing growing criticism from Republicans after the resignation of Army Secretary Dan Driscoll in a string of firings. GOP Senator Tom Tillis slamming Hegseth as inept, accusing him of creating a leadership void in the top ranks. Day six of deliberations on tap for the Massachusetts jury in Lindsey Clancy's murder trial. For the second time, the jurors told the judge they were deadlocked, and he again instructed them, keep trying. $1 coins bearing President Trump's likeness entering circulation. The U.S. Mint says they were struck on July 4th to celebrate America's 250th birthday. This is ABC News.
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5: Here's your K-Country forecast. A heat advisory continues until 7 p.m. tomorrow night. Lows level off around 73 overnight under clear skies. Winds out of the north around 5 miles per hour. Bright sunshine expected again Thursday. Highs level off around 97. That's your local forecast update. I'm meteorologist Jennifer Wojcicki from the K-Country Weather Center. Currently, it's 73 degrees.
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Yes, 1,000 Miles from Nowhere, Dwight Yoakam, Charlie Derrick. Well, let me just tell you, if you're having some troubles, some X problems, I got a perfect song for you from Mark Chestnut coming up here next. But right now, here's Martina McBride and Bless.

0: There's Lainey, and get a little help there from John Mayer and Funky's Wallet, Charlie Derrick. Well, as you can imagine, a lot of you have been asking us here at the station, not just on my show, throughout the day, hey, y'all ought to play some more Dolly. And so we've said, yeah, you're absolutely right. We should have been playing more of it all along. But, you know, now that she's in heaven, we really are stepping it up there. It's hard to say, you know, this. I was about to say this is my favorite Dolly song. That's so hard to say because there's so many of them. But this is absolutely one of my favorites. She's on the way. She'll sing it. Might be one of your favorites, too. Probably is. Coming up next.
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stripe was white, it was 18 feet from the bow to the stern light. Second hand from a dealer in Atlanta, I rode up with Daddy when he went there to get her.

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1: Here's your K-Country forecast. A heat advisory continues until 7 p.m. tomorrow night. Lows level off around 73 overnight under clear skies, winds out of the north around 5 miles per hour. Bright sunshine expected again Thursday, highs level off around 97. That's your local forecast update. I'm meteorologist Jennifer Wojcicki from the K-Country Weather Center. Currently 72.
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0: say so.
1: Yes, say so. Dan and Shay, Charlie, Derek. About 40 million is what they say are going to be out on the roads over the Labor Day weekend. A lot of cops are going to be out there. Long armed law going to be out there trying to bust you. And good for them. I hope they get it done, you know, because, no, I mean, you ain't got the business drinking and driving. You already know that, and you already know. I mean, you know intellectually the trouble you're going to get into, but then when you see those lights behind you, I never got a DUI, but I, you know, I can't imagine what that must feel like. And I do know people who've gotten DUIs. You know, Tony Romo just found guilty. He lost that $10, $15 million a year job because of it. But I do know people, of course, they didn't have jobs like that, but I do know people that it ain't something you want to have happen to you. So it's so avoidable. So, and you know better. Just don't do it.
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1: ABC News, I'm Dave Packer. A deadly shooting Wednesday afternoon at a residential building in downtown Minneapolis. Police Chief Bill Peterson.
2: Officers entered the high-rise apartment building. Inside, officers encountered victims and heard additional gunfire. Officers followed the sound of the gunfire to an upper floor of the building. On that floor, officers encountered a haze that significantly limited their visibility. Officers exchanged gunfire with the suspect.
1: The shooting leaving three people dead, including the suspected gunman. President Trump predicting again that the six-month-old war with Iran will end soon. Meanwhile, after 286 days at sea, the USS Lincoln docking in Thailand, 5,000 American sailors finally setting foot on dry land. The judge in the Lindsey Clancy trial sent the jurors home again for a fifth day of deliberations. They say they're deadlocked. Clancy admits to killing her three children. The jury is weighing whether she should be held criminally responsible. This is ABC News.
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6: Here's your K-Country forecast. A heat advisory continues until 7 p.m. tomorrow night. Lows level off around 73 overnight under clear skies, winds out of the north around 5 miles per hour. Bright sunshine expected again Thursday, highs level off around 97. That's your local forecast update. I'm meteorologist Jennifer Wojcicki from the K-Country Weather Center. Currently 72.
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night. I laid there thinking back. 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

0: guys about to go crazy over that girl. Zach Toppin, South Sanity, Charlie, Derek. Well, you do know you and I are up to Thursday, and that means we are dangerously close to the weekend. And not just any regular weekend. We got a Labor Day weekend going on this weekend. So a little extra time off for a lot of us. I got to work, but I don't mind. You know, look at my job. I mean, I got the easiest job on the face of the earth. Plus, I love it. So I don't mind working. But a lot of people got it off this weekend.
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0: that. It's Tucker Wetmore and Charlie Derrick. Well, I tried to talk my friend Mallory out of this song. We were just talking, and she asked me to put it on. I said, no, why don't you let me put on another song other than Achy Breaky Heart by Billy Ray Cyrus. But she said, no. She said, you ain't got to play it, but that's the one I want to hear. And I said, all right, I'll give in. About to do it, too. For Mallory, Billy Cyrus, coming up next.
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7: Here's your K-Country forecast. A heat advisory continues until 7 p.m. tomorrow night. Lows level off around 73 overnight under clear skies. Winds out of the north around 5 miles per hour. Bright sunshine expected again Thursday. Highs level off around 97. That's your local forecast update. I'm meteorologist Jennifer Wojcicki from the K-Country Weather Center. Currently 72.
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0: K Country 1057. Well, I don't know. It might be time for you to take a look in the mirror, sister. You know, I got you. I mean, you got you a great song and everything, but all the exes are saying the same thing he's saying. Man, maybe it's time for you to change. Yeah. Lauren Elena, K Country 1057. Hey, that's going to do it for me. I got to pack them up, shining on out here, make some room for my man, Austin Armstrong, my buddy Austin Armstrong in the Morning Buzz, coming up here next. The Morning Buzz, of course, brought to us this morning, as it is every morning, by Longhunters Coffee and Tea, United Citizens Bank, Duo Broadband, and Auto Smart. All great friends here in our community. Austin Armstrong and Morning Buzz coming up next.
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That was Sam Hunt, Take Your Time, right here on the Morning Buzz on K-Country 105.7. Good morning and happy Thursday, South Central Kentucky. Austin Armstrong tagging along with you. And of course, hey, welcome in to the Morning Buzz. 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And of course, don't forget birthdays and anniversaries. 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And of course, just lots of fun to get you through your Thursday morning. Coming up now, it's the man, the myth, the legend himself, Toby Keith. I Want to Talk About Me, right here in the Morning Buzz. Happy Thursday. And of course, welcome in.

0: 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Please be advised of the following rules. No purchase necessary. 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Participants can only win one contest prize per person every 30 days. Winners must appear in person with proper positive legal identification to claim any prize. Monday through Friday, excluding holidays, within 30 days or the prize will be forfeited. Prizes will not be mailed or delivered. Any winners under the age of 18 must be accompanied by a parent or legal guardian. No trade or cash equivalent will be awarded for any contest prize. Any person or persons found to be in violation of these contest rules before, during, or after the respective contest or giveaway will be disqualified and will not be eligible for further contests or giveaways.
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long, a hot summer right here on the Morning Buzz on K-Country 105.7. The Grand Ole Opry brain teaser of the week. 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Stick around. It's coming up next hour. Your chance to win tickets to the legendary Grand Ole Opry. But right now, let's get to a legend himself, George Strait. You know me better than that right here on the Morning Buzz.

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1: Austin Armstrong tagging along with you, South Central Kentucky. Hope you're doing well this Thursday morning. The time is 5:28 a.m. Central Time, 6:28 a.m. Eastern Time, and currently 71 degrees, mostly clear. Another hot day in store for you here in South Central Kentucky. Make sure you take care of yourself again under that heat advisory coming up all the way until Friday, so be careful out there. And, of course, don't forget, hey, the Morning Buzz is brought to you by our wonderful sponsors. 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
1: 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Always keeping you weather aware.
5: Here's your K-Country forecast. A heat advisory continues. 97 today under clear skies. Southwesterly winds around 5 miles per hour. Lows dip down to about 73. Tonight, clear skies. Mainly sunny skies. Tomorrow, slight chance of thunderstorms. Daytime highs approaching.

Thompson Square. Are you going to kiss me or not? Right here on the Morning Buzz on K Country 105.7. Hey, truly do appreciate you tagging along this morning. Keeping local radio awesome is because of great listeners like you. Coming up now, let's get back to that good old country music. Luke Bryan, country, and she knows it.

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We've got them. We play them. The best country from then and now. 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

0: red, white, and blue flapping in the wind. That's what country sounds like.
1: Austin Armstrong tagging along with you. Another edition of the Morning Buzz here on K-Country 105.7. Hope your Thursday morning's off to a fantastic start. We are almost there, ladies and gentlemen. We are almost to the weekend. Just got to get through today and then, whew, the best work day of the week. It's the last work day of the week. And hey, best news, 3-day a weekend. Whoop, whoop. Yeah, I'm excited for it. I know you all are as well. And hey, don't forget the Morning Buzz brought to you by our wonderful friends over at United Citizens Bank, Dual Broadband, Auto Smart in Campbellsville, and Long Hunters Coffee and Tea. 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

there, wrapping up this hour, the Morning Buzz. But stick around, more fun on the way. At the top of the hour, your ABC News, followed by your local news, the K-Country Sports Minute, more great country music, more great conversation, Austin's Question of the Week. Yeah, it sounds like a lot of fun. You should probably stick around, but if you can't, hey, appreciate you hanging out the first hour. Hope you have a great Thursday. I'll catch you in the next hour, but coming up right now, it's Big and Rich.

Rascal Flatts These Days, right here on the Morning Buzz on K-Country 105.7. Austin Armstrong hanging out with you this Thursday morning. Hope it's off to a great start. The time, 6:12 a.m. Central Time, 7:12 a.m. Eastern Time, and already 71 degrees, mostly clear, hot day in store, high near 97, sunny. Heat advisory remains in effect until Friday evening. Coming up this hour, we got the K-Country Sportsman. I'll give you the details on that Greene County High School football game coming up on Friday. Also, how you can take part in a pizza party after the game. I'll get you the details on that coming up real soon. We'll also be taking a look at some happenings in and around the community. We'll be joined by some special guests coming up a little bit later this hour. And don't forget, coming up real soon, your chance to win prizes, Austin's Question of the Week, the Great Ole Opry Brain Teaser of the Week, and of course, plenty of more great country music, more fun. It's all happening right here in the Morning Buzz. Coming up now, it's Patti Loveless.

0: It's time to celebrate you with our birthday and anniversary giveaway. 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
1: Darius Rucker, comeback song, right here in the Morning Buzz on K-Country 105.7. Birthdays and anniversaries. 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Coming up now, let's get back to that good old country music. Luke Combs next, right now, Lone Star.

0: I'm sleepless in a hotel room right here in the Morning Buzz on K Country 105.7. Good morning. Happy Thursday, South Central Kentucky. Austin Armstrong hanging out with you this Thursday morning. The time is 6:27 a.m. Central, 7:27 a.m. Eastern time, and currently already 71 degrees, mostly sunny here in South Central Kentucky. And coming up now, it is time for your K Country Sports Minute, where we'll take a look at some Greene County athletics. Some games coming up today as the Greene County varsity girls volleyball team will hit the road and take on the Glasgow Scotties. That game going to serve at 5:30 p.m. And then, of course, the varsity girls soccer team for Greene County going to be hosting at Nelson County High School coming up tonight. The first kick for that set for 6:30 p.m. Central time. Get out there, support the Lady Dragons as they take on the Nelson County Cardinals. And, of course, don't forget, coming up on Friday, week number 3 of Kentucky high school football, and the Greene County Dragons going to be in action as the boys will hit the gridiron, and of course girls will be hitting the gridiron coming up on a Friday at 7:30 p.m. Central time. Originally, the time was 7 o'clock. It has moved back just 30 minutes for the heat advisory that was in effect, and hoping that the heat will have died off just a little bit by then. Again, the kickoff now pushed back to 7:30 p.m. Central time. Again, it's the Greene County Dragons taking on Holmes High School. And don't forget, join the Greene County ASAP right after the football game for the Dragon Football Pizza Party, hosted again by Greene County ASAP at the ATC Porch. After the game is over, just head over to the ATC Porch and, of course, join some awesome people for some awesome pizza, which is totally free of charge. Yeah, it doesn't cost you a single penny, and lots of great fellowship. And of course, lots of other great high school athletics going on Friday. Most of those high school football games can be found on a Fork Media station. And don't forget, all Greene County athletics can be found right here on K Country 105.7. Your home for Greene County Athletics and the K-Country Sports Minute.
1: Welcome to September, Kentucky. Hey, I'm Scott Fitzgerald. I know it's football season. We'll talk some oblong, but first, how about some basketball? Mark Mitchell is no longer headed to Kentucky. Mitchell is decommitted from the Cats and plans to return to Missouri. That, according to his agent. Analysts say the decision came down to a ticking clock and a simpler legal path. Meanwhile, Kentucky linebacker Alex Afari Jr. also facing legalities. His status is in limbo just days before the Cats open the season against Youngstown State. Afari appeared in Jefferson Circuit Court yesterday, seeking a temporary restraining order that would allow him to play this season while he pursues a fifth year of eligibility. Judge Brian Edwards did not issue a ruling, making his status for the game Saturday unlikely. And an interesting footnote this Saturday, well, former Louisville Cardinal coach Charlie Strong will be calling the game for ESPN. Strong once put now head coach Will Stein on scholarship at Louisville. That gave him his first coaching job at Texas. Now Strong will be in the broadcast booth for Stein's first game. And speaking of Louisville running back, Isaac Brown is expected to be a full go, according to head coach Jeff Brohm, as the Cards get ready to take on Ole Miss in Nashville. And that has the attention of Ole Miss head coach Dan Golding.
2: This kid is special. And he's explosive on tape, really good in space. He's got top-end speed to be able to finish. So super impressed. I think he's one of the best backs we'll actually see all year, to be honest with you, when you really watch it on tape. You know, Brohm does a really good job of staying patient. When the game's on the line, that third and the fourth quarter, you know who's about to get it.
1: And the Bengals are adding some girth to their offensive line following NFL roster cuts. The Natty claiming 6'6", 323-pound big fella offensive tackle Miles Hinton off waivers. He was drafted by Philadelphia in the sixth round last year. He started 31 games at Stanford and Michigan. And the Reds dropped a 5-0 decision.

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2: Taking a look at your local obituaries. Charles C.W. Mitchell, age 92 of Greene County, passed away on Sunday in Greene County. The funeral services will be at 12 noon on Friday at the Ebenezer Presbyterian Church, with burial to follow in the church cemetery with full military rites by the Marion County Honor Guard. Visitation will be after 9:30 a.m. Friday at the church. Coward and Parrott Funeral Home is in charge of the arrangements. This has been the obituary of Charles C.W. Mitchell. Brother Richard Eugene Lowe, 83 of Richmond, Kentucky, passed away Sunday, August the 30th, after a short illness. A funeral service will be held at 1 p.m. on Thursday, September the 3rd, at Oldham Robertson Powell Funeral Home. Burial will follow at Madison County Memorial Gardens. Visitation will be held prior to the service beginning at 11 a.m. on Thursday at the funeral home. This has been the obituary of Brother Richard Eugene Lowe. Anita Granny Price, age 94, of the Summersville community of Greene County, passed away Tuesday morning, September the 1st, at her home. The funeral service will be at 10:30 a.m. Eastern Time, Saturday, September the 5th, at South Summersville Baptist Church. Visitation will be from 5 to 9 p.m. Eastern Time, Friday, at Foster Toler Curry Funeral Home in Greensburg, and after 8:30 a.m. Eastern Time, Saturday, at the church. This has been the obituary of Anita Granny Price. Lonnie Spear, 77 of Elizabethtown, formerly of Campbellsville, passed away August the 31st in Elizabethtown. Visitation will be conducted from 11 a.m. till 2 p.m. Friday at Parrott and Ramsey Funeral Home. The funeral service will be conducted at 2 p.m. Friday at Parrott and Ramsey Funeral Home in Campbellsville, with burial in the Brookside Cemetery. Expressions of sympathy requested to be donations to Gideon Bibles and may be made at Parrott and Ramsey Funeral Home. This has been the obituary of Lonnie Spear. Fork Media, Campbellsville and Greensburg, send our condolences to the families and to all who have recently lost a loved one.
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4: Here's your K-Country forecast. A heat advisory continues. 97 today under clear skies. Southwesterly winds around 5 miles per hour. Lows dip down to about 73. Tonight, clear skies. Mainly sunny skies. Tomorrow, slight chance of thunderstorms. Daytime highs approaching 97. That's your local forecast update. I'm meteorologist Jennifer Wojcicki from the K-Country Weather Center. Currently, it's 72 degrees.
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2: Good morning, South Central Kentucky. Austin Armstrong tagging along with you this Thursday morning. Hope it's off to a great start. Well, hey, it's going to get it off to a better start because I'm going to get you hooked up with some good information here with my friends from the Greene County FFA. Guys, how are you all doing this Thursday morning? Hey, doing a fantastic. Happy to have you all. And, well, hey, we're going to be talking about something real fun that's coming to the community real soon. Coming up on September 12th, you all are going to be hosting a truck pull. We're super excited about it. I know you all are super excited about it. But, hey, we want to get the people out there super excited about it. So why don't y'all just tell us a little bit about it? What's going on? What time? What day? What can we expect to see? What's all the fun things that's going to be happening over there?
3: Greene County FFA is hosting a truck and tractor pull on September 12th at the Greene County Cattlemen's Association Arena. The pull starts at 6 Central Time and 7 Eastern Time.
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5: The Cattlemen's will be set up and selling food, and then the Greene County FFA chapter will be selling our new shirts and hats for $20 each. The older FFA shirts will be sold for $15 each. And then we'll also be selling hog tickets. They're one for a dollar.
2: Yeah.
5: And six for $5. And then that drawing will be held on September 19th at Cow Days. You'll be entered to win your choice of $100 or a hog.
2: Hey, to me, it sounds like a win-win time. And, well, I got to ask you all, what is your favorite part about the truck pull? So, let's get a little personal about it, right? Why would you encourage people to come out and join them? Like, what's the reason that you go, man, these things are so much fun, and this is why you should join us coming up on September 12th?
6: Well, I'm telling people all around Greene County, it's going to be the cheapest date night in Greene County on September the 12th.
2: There you go.
6: So $10 a person to get you in, you and your loved one or your friends. Come on out. It's a good cause supporting the future of agriculture in our community. So it's a great group to sponsor and be a part of. So we're just looking for community support. And we appreciate all our sponsors. And I'll let them read some of the sponsors we have that we've been blessed to receive.
2: So. Yeah, no doubt. Yeah, big thank you going out to all these local sponsors. Again, hey, these are people and organizations and businesses right here in our community. Like you said, Will, supporting the future of the backbone of Kentucky, future farmers, you know. And, hey, so if you hear these names, be sure to stop by the businesses. Say thank you so much for supporting it. So, guys, why don't you all have at it and thank those awesome people.
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2: Awesome.
4: That was Hardin Diesel and J&L Gate.
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6: 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So we appreciate all these individuals sponsoring us and look forward to how we can serve them later. So.
2: Yeah, no doubt. A big thank you going out to all those wonderful people, organizations, and businesses for supporting, again, the future of Kentucky right here in front of us. And, guys, well, thank you all so much for coming out. And, again, we highly encourage you to be a part of it. It's coming up, the Greene County FFA hosting a truck pull coming up on September 12th at the Cattlemen's Association, 7 p.m. Eastern time, right? Hey, so, I mean, it's a win-win situation. You get to come have fun. You can bring the significant other and, like Will said, have the cheapest date of the whole entire week probably right there for you. And, well, again, you get to support these kiddos. And, guys, we truly do appreciate it. And any final words before we let y'all get out of here for the day?
6: Yeah, our Cattlemen Association is going to be hosting the concessions.
2: Yeah.
6: Steak sandwiches, ribeye steak sandwiches, hamburgers, hot dogs, all that. So come out and support the Cattlemen's as well. So.
2: Yeah, no doubt. And look, here's another tidbit for you. If you never had any Cattlemen's food, well, there's no such thing as bad Cattlemen's food. So get out there, check it out, get your belly filled with lots of great food. You get to enjoy a great time. Again, it's the Greene County FFA hosting a truck pool coming up on September 12th at the Cattlemen's Association, 7 p.m. Eastern time. Kids, any final words for the listeners out there before we wrap it up on this Thursday morning?
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2: Yeah.
4: And we're glad to be here.
2: Yeah, yeah. Well, ladies, any final words for listeners out there?
5: It's going to be a fun time. You're not going to want to miss it.
2: Awesome. Well, hey, I can't leave you out. Any final words for them out there, or just saying, hey, thanks for listening today, right?
3: 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Please come and support our truck and tractor pool. 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
2: Hey, well, guys, you all have done a fantastic job. Again, truly do appreciate you all stopping by. Again, join them. I mean, why wouldn't you? It's a win-win all the way across the board. Greene County FFA hosting a truck pool coming up on September 12th at the Cattlemen's Association, 7 p.m. Eastern time. Get the belly filled with lots of great food. And, of course, have a great time. And don't forget, check them out. The hog tickets, they're for sale right now. You can talk to any FFA member, or you can see Mr. Bonta. He'll get you all hooked up. The buyer has a chance to win a hog or $100. You got to love those. You can't be mad at a good old Benjamin in the pocket, right? Hey, be sure to check them out. Again, it's all going to be supporting the Greene County FFA chapter. A big thank you going out to Mr. Bonta and all the wonderful folks with Greene County FFA for joining us this Thursday morning. Let's get back to that good old country music. 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

and Aldean, Tonight Looks Good on You, right here in the Morning Buzz on K-Country 105.7. Austin Armstrong hanging out with you this Thursday morning. Hope it's off to a great start. And, of course, coming up this hour, we have birthdays and anniversaries. The Grand Ole Opry Brain Teaser of the Week, clue number two ahead in your way. And, of course, do want to give a big shout-out going out to Mr. Will Bonta, Ty Bonta, Danielle, and Anna with the Greene County FFA for stopping by last hour. And, of course, talking about the Greene County FFA truck pull coming up on September 12th at the Cattlemen's Association, 7 p.m. Eastern time. Get on out there and join them for a night filled with fun. And, of course, you can also get your hog tickets, which are now for sale. 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And, of course, buyers have a chance to win a hog or $100 of cash money, as all that will be benefiting the Greene County FFA chapter. Again, a big thank you going out to the Greene County FFA for stopping by this Thursday morning. But now let's get back to that good old country music. Diamond Rio, Imagine That, right here on WGRK.

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2: 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Only here on the Morning Buzz on K-Country 105.7. If you're new here and don't know what it is, well, we like to ask you, or we should say we like to give you clues every Wednesday, Thursday, and a Friday. All those clues are pointing to an artist coming soon to the Grand Ole Opry. All you have to do is figure out who our clues are talking about. If you guess correctly, you'll be entered in to win a set of tickets to the legendary Grand Ole Opry. Not just any tickets. I'm talking two tickets to the show of your choice, the legendary Grand Ole Opry. We'll announce that lucky winner during the morning show coming up on Friday. All you got to do, text in your best guess to 270-789-1464. Again, that's 270-789-1464. It's clue two to the Grand Ole Opry Brain Teaser of the Week. This Opry member is also an accomplished actor with notable roles in The Lincoln Lawyer, Deepwater Horizon, and I Can Only Imagine. Again, this Opry member is an accomplished actor with notable roles in The Lincoln Lawyer, Deepwater Horizon, and I Can Only Imagine. And clue one from yesterday was this artist was invited to join the Opry by Little Jimmy Dickens, who famously stood on a stepladder to ask the 6'6" singer face-to-face. Yeah, you know who I'm talking about. Yep, that person right there. Go ahead, text in your best guess to 270-789-1464. Again, that's 270-789-1464. And, of course, you'll be registered if you guess correctly. But right now, let's get back to that good old country music. George Burge on the way.

0: Tim McGraw, just to see you smile, right here on the Morning Buzz on K-Country 105.7, brought to you by the wonderful folks at Long Hunters Coffee and Tea, United Citizens Bank, Dual Broadband, and Auto Smart in Camelsville. With a great selection and a team that puts you first, they'll help you find the perfect ride without the hassle. Coming up after the break, more great country music on the way. Lady A, Jason Aldean, Kenny Chesney, coming up after the break, right here on the Morning Buzz.
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0: September the 3rd at Oldham Robertson Powell Funeral Home. Burial will follow at Madison County Memorial Gardens. Visitation will be held prior to the service beginning at 11 a.m. on Thursday at the funeral home. This has been the obituary of Brother Richard Eugene Lowe. Anita Granny Price, age 94, of the Summersville community of Greene County, passed away Tuesday morning, September the 1st, at her home. The funeral service will be at 10:30 a.m. Eastern Time, Saturday, September the 5th, at South Summersville Baptist Church. Visitation will be from 5 to 9 p.m. Eastern Time, Friday, at Foster Toler Curry Funeral Home in Greensburg, and after 8:30 a.m. Eastern Time, Saturday, at the church. This has been the obituary of Anita Granny Price. Lonnie Spear, 77, of Elizabethtown, formerly of Campbellsville, passed away August the 31st in Elizabethtown. Visitation will be conducted from 11 a.m. till 2 p.m. Friday at Parrott and Ramsey Funeral Home. The funeral service will be conducted at 2 p.m. Friday at Parrott and Ramsey Funeral Home in Campbellsville, with burial in the Brookside Cemetery. Expressions of sympathy requested to be donations to Gideon Bibles and may be made at Parrott and Ramsey Funeral Home. This has been the obituary of Lonnie Spear. Fork Media, Campbellsville and Greensburg, send our condolences to the families and to all who have recently lost a loved one.
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3: Here's your K-Country forecast. A heat advisory continues. 97 today under clear skies. Southwesterly winds around 5 miles per hour. Lows dip down to about 73. Tonight, clear skies. Mainly sunny skies. Tomorrow, slight chance of thunderstorms. Daytime highs approaching 97. That's your local forecast update. I'm meteorologist Jennifer Wojcicki from the K-Country Weather Center. Right now, it's 73 degrees.
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0: It's that time of the morning, time for birthdays and anniversaries here in the Morning Buzz on K Country 105.7, brought to you by the wonderful folks from Tavern on the Square in Greensburg, Colton Steakhouse and Grill in Camel's Hill, Dairy Queen Grill and Chill in Greensburg, and Poof, a freeze-dried treat. And of course, the daily birthday winner today, you're going to walk away with that Tavern 4 appetizer from Tavern on the Square. And on Friday, two lucky listeners celebrating a birthday throughout the week, they'll walk away with some sweet treats. One of them an ice cream cake from Dairy Queen Grill and Chill. The other going to walk away with a $20 gift card from Poof, a freeze-dried treat. And don't forget, the lucky couple of the week on Friday going to walk away with a lunch for two to Golden Steakhouse and a grill in Camelsville. We go ahead and start it off with the big old happiest of happy anniversaries, going out to Tyler and McKaylee Ward celebrating their anniversary today. Happy anniversary, guys. Hope it is a good one. Hope it is the best one yet. Melinda Wright celebrating that birthday today. Happy birthday, Melinda. Hope you have a great one. Linda Scott celebrating that birthday today. Happy birthday, Miss Linda. Hope you have a fantastic birthday. Amber Bledsoe celebrating that birthday today. Happy birthday, Miss Amber. Hope you have a fantastic birthday. Some familiar names. Miss Becky Martin celebrating that birthday today. Happy birthday, Becky. Hope it is a great one. Miss Shirley Coffey celebrating a birthday today as well. Happy birthday, Shirley. Hope it is a great one. Make sure that Pee Wee takes good care of you, all right? Tell me that he owes you like cake and ice cream and jewelry, and mostly because Austin said so, right? Happy birthday, Shirley. Hope it is a good one. Also celebrating a birthday today, Tiffany Young. Happy birthday, Miss Tiffany. Hope you have a great one. And last but not least, my man Alan Bennett celebrating that big 11th birthday today. Happy birthday, Alan. Hope you have a great one. We're going to take all those names, drop them into the prize box. We give them a big old shake, we stir it up, we draw out a winner, and we say congratulations to Becky Martin. Congratulations and happy birthday going out to Miss Becky Martin. Becky, you are the winner of that Tavern 4 appetizer from Tavern on the Square. And hey, if you didn't win today, don't worry. Come back on Friday. You'll have the chance to win some of those weekly prizes as well. It's birthdays and anniversaries brought to you by Tavern on the Square, Colton Steakhouse and Grill, Dairy Queen Grill and Chill, and Poof, freeze dry treat. 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Coming up after the break, more great country music on the way. 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

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Coming up now is Mr. Clint Black, Put Yourself in My Shoes.

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1: Taking a look at your local obituaries. Charles C.W. Mitchell, age 92 of Greene County, passed away on Sunday in Greene County. The funeral services will be at 12 noon on Friday at the Ebenezer Presbyterian Church, with burial to follow in the church cemetery with full military rites by the Marion County Honor Guard. Visitation will be after 9:30 a.m. Friday at the church. Coward and Parrott Funeral Home is in charge of the arrangements. This has been the obituary of Charles C.W. Mitchell. Brother Richard Eugene Lowe, 83 of Richmond, Kentucky, passed away Sunday, August the 30th, after a short illness. A funeral service will be held at 1 p.m. on Thursday, September the 3rd, at Oldham Roberts and Powell Funeral Home. Burial will follow at Madison County Memorial Gardens. Visitation will be held prior to the service beginning at 11 a.m. on Thursday at the funeral home. This has been the obituary of Brother Richard Eugene Lowe. Anita Granny Price, age 94, of the Summersville community of Greene County, passed away Tuesday morning, September the 1st, at her home. The funeral service will be at 10:30 a.m. Eastern Time, Saturday, September the 5th, at South Summersville Baptist Church. Visitation will be from 5 to 9 p.m. Eastern Time, Friday, at Foster Toler Curry Funeral Home in Greensburg, and after 8:30 a.m. Eastern Time, Saturday, at the church. This has been the obituary of Anita Granny Price. Lonnie Spear, 77 of Elizabethtown, formerly of Campbellsville, passed away August the 31st in Elizabethtown. Visitation will be conducted from 11 a.m. till 2 p.m. Friday at Parrott and Ramsey Funeral Home. The funeral service will be conducted at 2 p.m. Friday at Parrott and Ramsey Funeral Home in Campbellsville, with burial in the Brookside Cemetery. Expressions of sympathy requested to be donations to Gideon Bibles and may be made at Parrott and Ramsey Funeral Home. This has been the obituary of Lonnie Spear. Fork Media, Campbellsville and Greensburg, send our condolences to the families and to all who have recently lost a loved one.
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4: Here's your K Country forecast. A heat advisory continues. Sunshine expected today with daytime highs approaching 97. Winds out of the southwest around 5 miles per hour. Clear skies tonight, lows level off around 73. Slight chance for storms tomorrow, highs around 97, mainly sunny. That's your local forecast update. I'm meteorologist Jennifer Wojcicki from the K-Country Weather Center. Right now, 79.
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of Faith Hill, Peace of My Heart, right here on the Morning Buzz on K Country 105.7. 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

0: Hey, appreciate you spending part of your morning with us right here on the Morning Buzz. Hey, whether you're heading to work, dropping the kids off, or you're already out getting things done this morning, hey, I appreciate you making K-Country and the Morning Buzz part of your morning right here on WGRK.
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That was Brooks and Dunn, Lost and Found, right here on the Morning Buzz on K Country 105.7. That's going to do it for today's edition of the Morning Buzz. Hey, I appreciate y'all tagging along. And, of course, thank you all so much for keeping local radio awesome. Hey, hope your Thursday is fantastic. Come back. Let's do it again on Friday. We'll tackle the best work day of the week, the last work day of the week. If you can't make it tomorrow, well, hey, I hope you have a great rest of the work week. And, of course, have a great weekend. As always, my name is Austin Armstrong. Love yourself, love each other, and I'll catch you on the next one right here on K Country.

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1: ABC News, I'm Sherry Preston. For decades, she was one of the loudest and proudest voices for women's rights. And this morning, we are saying goodbye to Gloria Steinem. She passed away in her New York home last night. In 2017, she was in Washington at the Women's March on the first day of President Trump's first term.
2: I was just talking with people from our many sister marches, including the one in Berlin, and they asked me to send a special message. We in Berlin know that walls don't work.
1: Steinem founded the National Women's Political Caucus as well as two magazines, Ms. and New York. She was 92 years old. More attacks in the Persian Gulf overnight, Iran launching strikes on Bahrain and Kuwait. Today expected to be one of the busiest travel days of the Labor Day weekend, with airports and roads filling up, and filling up at the gas station will be expensive. Gas Buddy says the average price for a gallon, $4.10. This is ABC News.
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11: Here's your K-Country forecast. A heat advisory continues. Sunshine expected today with daytime highs approaching 97. Winds out of the southwest around 5 miles per hour. Clear skies tonight, lows level off around 73. Slight chance for storms tomorrow, highs around 97, mainly sunny. That's your local forecast update. I'm meteorologist Jennifer Wojcicki from the K-Country Weather Center. Currently, it's 81 degrees.
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Sammy Kershaw and Third Rate Romance for Throwback Thursday. Here's some early Kenny Chesney. Remember, that new album is coming out September the 25th. Chow with you. Thanks for hopping on the ride.

0: Say so. Dan and Shay, they are back. Hey, we're heading for the Labor Day weekend. 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Brantley Gilbert, Alabama, and Taylor Swift's new one coming up next.
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1: I'm happy for Taylor. She looks like a happily married woman, didn't she? Getting back to the country roots. I knew it. I knew you. All right. Hope you're doing well today. It is Throwback Thursday, and I've got Alan Jackson coming up and also Mark Chestnut. So you hang tight.
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7: Here's your K-Country forecast. A heat advisory continues. Sunshine expected today with daytime highs approaching 97. Winds out of the southwest around 5 miles per hour. Clear skies tonight, lows level off around 73. Slight chance for storms tomorrow, highs around 97, mainly sunny. That's your local forecast update. I'm meteorologist Jennifer Wojcicki from the K-Country Weather Center. Right now, it's 84 degrees.
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0: superstars of yesterday and today, and he's a rising one right there, Zach Top and South of Sanity. All right, well, we are going south, Darlington, South Carolina, Cookout Southern 500. All right, they'll be cooking out as well this Labor Day weekend. Can you believe that already? We're already in September. This is crazy. Alan Jackson, Living on Love, coming up next for Throwback Thursday.
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2: ABC News, I'm Sherry Preston. The jury in the Lindsay Clancy murder trial is back at it, trying to reach a verdict in Plymouth, Massachusetts. ABC's Aaron Katursky says the case of the mom who strangled her kids has sparked debate nationwide. However,
3: the only debate that counts involves the nine women and three men who have spent about 30 hours now deciding whether Clancy methodically and intentionally killed her three children or whether she cannot be culpable because of postpartum psychosis.
2: Women's rights leader Gloria Steinem has died. She passed away peacefully at her New York brownstone, which will now serve as a gathering place for community organizing and activism. Gloria Steinem was 92. Commerce Secretary Howard Lutnick is now saying in a social media post he misspoke yesterday in his comments during an interview, saying no American service members have died during the war with Iran. Actually, 18 service members have lost their lives. New Jersey is filing a petition with the U.S. Supreme Court asking it to shut down prediction market betting in the state. This is ABC News.
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7: Here's your K-Country forecast. A heat advisory continues. Sunshine expected today with daytime highs approaching 97. Winds out of the southwest around 5 miles per hour. Clear skies tonight, lows level off around 73. Slight chance for storms tomorrow, highs around 97, mainly sunny. That's your local forecast update. I'm meteorologist Jennifer Wojcicki from the K-Country Weather Center. Right now, it's 88 degrees.
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It is Throwback Thursday, and we got Trish Yearwood there, also Rodney Atkins now, and I've got Eddie Rabbit. I love a rainy night, windshield wiper, slap of time. Hang tight.

0: Lauren Elena and Chase Matthews and all my exes, K Country 105.7. 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

0: Bella Langley and Morgan Wallen, I can't love you anymore. The tributes continue to pour in for our Dolly. And I do want to remind you that on CBS, okay, on CBS, this coming Sunday at 8 o'clock, they're going to have a special called Remembering Dolly and A Rhinestone Life. I love it. So that's Sunday night at 8 o'clock on CBS, okay? All right.
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3: Here's your K-Country forecast. A heat advisory continues. Sunshine expected today with daytime highs approaching 97. Winds out of the southwest around 5 miles per hour. Clear skies tonight, lows level off around 73. Slight chance for storms tomorrow, highs around 97, mainly sunny. That's your local forecast update. I'm meteorologist Jennifer Wojcicki from the K-Country Weather Center. Right now, 90.
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0: thinking as you drunking. All right, Blake Shelton, Terry Clark before that for Throwback Thursday, and Kenny Chesney with the song I Go Back. Remember, his new album comes out September the 25th. All right, Throwback Thursday is on. Ciao with you. Thanks for being with us today and every day.
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0: During the investigation, uncovered two separate alleged incidences involving two juvenile students and a substitute teacher's aide, 68-year-old Diana Sanders of Lebanon. Investigation also determined that 43-year-old Janie Chesser of Springfield, a school supervisor, was allegedly aware of the incident and failed to report them. Both women were employed by the Central Kentucky Head Start at the time of the alleged incident. The case was presented to the Washington County Grand Jury on August 19th. The grand jury indicted Sanders on two counts of criminal abuse in the first degree involving a child age 12 or under. Chesser was indicted on two counts of criminal abuse in the first degree involving a child age 12 or under, along with one count of failure to report child abuse or neglect in the first degree. Senior Trooper Trevor served the indictment last night, and both women were arrested and lodged in the Marion County Detention Center. Each is being held on a $25,000 bond. Kentucky State Police says the investigation remains ongoing and is being led by Detective James Ford. Meanwhile, a Lindsey Wilson University student from Greene County is making his mark at Lindsey Wilson University through a new public art project designed to inspire fellow students. Taysom Mitchell, a 2027 Lindsey Wilson student from Greensburg, recently completed a mural, wall lettering, and wall sign inside the university's Student Success Center. Mitchell, who is majoring in art and arts administration, created a 6-foot mural featuring Blue Raider Bob wearing glasses and holding a book. The project also included the words, "Every student, every day," along with a sign in the stairwell reading, "Lindsey Wilson plus you equals success." University officials says the project came as students' use of the Student Success Center has increased significantly since the building was renovated in 2024. Mitchell says the project gave him another opportunity to learn and solve challenges while bringing the university's vision to life. And as we head into another day, hot conditions remain a concern across South Central Kentucky. The area continues to be under a heat advisory through Friday evening with dangerous heat index values expected. Residents are encouraged to stay hydrated, limit time outdoors during the hottest parts of the day, take frequent breaks if working outside, and check on family members and neighbors. And finally, a reminder that the Camel's Hill Main Street program will hold its monthly meeting tomorrow morning. The meeting is scheduled for 9 a.m. Friday, September 4th, in the Camelsville City Council Chambers. Those interested in the Main Street program and its activities are invited to attend. For more details on stories like these and more, be sure to check out our websites, myq104.com, kcountry1057.com, and wtcoradio.com.
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3: Taking a look at your local obituaries. Charles C.W. Mitchell, age 92 of Greene County, passed away on Sunday in Greene County. The funeral services will be at 12 noon on Friday at the Ebenezer Presbyterian Church, with burial to follow in the church cemetery with full military rites by the Marion County Honor Guard. Visitation will be after 9:30 a.m. Friday at the church. Coward and Parrott Funeral Home is in charge of the arrangements. This has been the obituary of Charles C.W. Mitchell. Anita Granny Price, age 94, of the Summersville community of Greene County, passed away Tuesday morning, September 1st, at her home. The funeral service will be at 10:30 a.m. Eastern Time, Saturday, September the 5th, at South Summersville Baptist Church. Visitation will be from 5 to 9 p.m. Eastern Time, Friday, at Foster Toler Curry Funeral Home in Greensburg, and after 8:30 a.m. Eastern Time, Saturday, at the church. This has been the obituary of Anita Granny Price. Lonnie Spear, 77, of Elizabethtown, formerly of Campbellsville, passed away August the 31st in Elizabethtown. Visitation will be conducted from 11 a.m. till 2 p.m. Friday at Parrott and Ramsey Funeral Home. The funeral service will be conducted at 2 p.m. Friday at Parrott and Ramsey Funeral Home in Campbellsville, with burial in the Brookside Cemetery. Expressions of sympathy requested to be donations to Gideon Bibles and may be made at Parrott and Ramsey Funeral Home. This has been the obituary of Lonnie Spear. Alberta Thornton, age 84, of Greensburg, passed away Thursday, September the 3rd, at Taylor Regional Hospital in Campbellsville. The funeral arrangements are incomplete at this time and will be announced later by Foster Toler Curry Funeral Home in Greensburg. This has been the obituary of Alberta Thornton. Fork Media, Campbellsville and Greensburg, send our condolences to the families and to all who have recently lost a loved one.
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0: 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Always keeping you weather aware.
5: Here's your K-Country forecast. A heat advisory continues. Sunshine expected today with daytime highs approaching 97. Winds out of the southwest around 5 miles per hour. Clear skies tonight, lows level off around 73. Slight chance for storms tomorrow, highs around 97, mainly sunny. That's your local forecast update. I'm meteorologist Jennifer Wojcicki from the K-Country Weather Center. Right now, 90.
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Here we go into another hour, your superstars of yesterday and today. It is Throwback Thursday, Lone Star right now. Also, Leanne Womack, I Hope You Dance. What a great song, huh? On how to enjoy every second of your life. And also, Tim McGraw, All I Want Is a Life, all coming up.

0: Bayou Luke Combs adding more dates to the tour, extending into 2027. I love that. All right, this Sunday on CBS at 8 o'clock, there's going to be a Dolly Parton special. It's called Remembering Dolly, A Rhinestone Life. Okay, that's Sunday night at 8 p.m. Check your local listings. Leanne Womack, I Hope You Dance, coming up next for Throwback Thursday.
1: 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Winners must appear in person with proper positive legal identification to claim any prize. Monday through Friday, excluding holidays, within 30 days or the prize will be forfeited. Prizes will not be mailed or delivered. Any winners under the age of 18 must be accompanied by a parent or legal guardian. No trade or cash equivalent will be awarded for any contest prize. Any person or persons found to be in violation of these contest rules before, during, or after the respective contest or giveaway will be disqualified and will not be eligible for further contests or giveaways.
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0: Country, and she knows it. Yes, sir. Tim McGraw, Leanne Womack. Before that, Throwback Thursday, I'm going to give you two back-to-back, all right? Reba McEntire, Is There Life Out There? And Alan, We Love Your Big Hat. Jackson, It Must Be Love. And they're both coming up next. Don't you dare go away.
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0: 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Always with current temperatures and the information you need when weather threatens. Always keeping you weather aware.
1: Here's your K-Country forecast. A heat advisory continues. Sunshine expected today with daytime highs approaching 97. Winds out of the southwest around 5 miles per hour. Clear skies tonight, lows level off around 73. Slight chance for storms tomorrow, highs around 97, mainly sunny. That's your local forecast update. I'm meteorologist Jennifer Wojcicki from the K-Country Weather Center. Right now, 91.
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0: superstars of yesterday and today get to drinking Zach John King right there. George Strait's going to try to make Amarillo by morning, all right? And NASCAR this weekend has taken us to Darlington for the Cookout Southern 500. All right? All right, as we head into your Labor Day weekend.
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1: ABC News, I'm Chuck Sievertson. With a deadlocked jury meeting again to deliberate another day in the Lindsey Clancy murder trial, ABC News Chief Investigative Correspondent Aaron Katursky at the courthouse in Plymouth, Massachusetts.
2: I'll be curious to see, absent any word of a verdict, whether the jury asks for any evidence or any readbacks of testimony, or if they need the judge to clarify the law, because they haven't done that at all this week.
1: Sailors and Marines in the USS Lincoln stepping on dry land for the first time in more than 9 months in Thailand. Lincoln's commanding officer, Captain Dan Keeler, was asked.
3: What did you make of some of the comments from, like, the president saying that the deployment wasn't nearly long enough?
4: So the president speaks for himself. That's what I think about that.
1: One of the Penn State University students accused of running a multi-million-dollar drug ring is out on bail. Journalist and activist and feminist icon Gloria Steinem has died at 92. This is ABC News.
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14: From the Fork Media News Desk, I'm Austin Armstrong. Kentucky State Police, Post 15, have arrested two Central Kentucky Head Start employees following an investigation into alleged child abuse involving two students at the Springfield Head Start location. Kentucky State Police says the investigation began in June after the agency received a request for assistance from the Kentucky Department of Community-Based Services regarding a possible child abuse incident. Detective James Ford responded to the school and during the investigation uncovered two separate alleged incidences involving two juvenile students and a substitute teacher's aide, 68-year-old Diana Sanders of Lebanon. Investigation also determined that 43-year-old Janie Chesser of Springfield, a school supervisor, was allegedly aware of the incident and failed to report them. Both women were employed by the Central Kentucky Head Start at the time of the alleged incident. The case was presented to the Washington County Grand Jury on August 19th. The grand jury indicted Sanders on two counts of criminal abuse in the first degree involving a child age 12 or under. Chesser was indicted on two counts of criminal abuse in the first degree involving a child age 12 or under, along with one count of failure to report child abuse or neglect in the first degree. Senior Trooper Trevor served the indictment last night, and both women were arrested and lodged in the Marion County Detention Center. Each is being held on a $25,000 bond. Kentucky State Police says the investigation remains ongoing and is being led by Detective James Ford. Meanwhile, a Lindsey Wilson University student from Greene County is making his mark at Lindsey Wilson University through a new public art project designed to inspire fellow students. Taysom Mitchell, a 2027 Lindsey Wilson student from Greensburg, recently completed a mural, wall lettering, and wall sign inside the university's Student Success Center. Mitchell, who is majoring in art and arts administration, created a 6-foot mural featuring Blue Raider Bob wearing glasses and holding a book. The project also included the words, "Every student, every day," along with a sign in the stairwell reading, "Lindsey Wilson plus you equals success." University officials says the project came as students' use of the Student Success Center has increased significantly since the building was renovated in 2024. Mitchell says the project gave him another opportunity to learn and solve challenges while bringing the university's vision to life. And as we head into another day, hot conditions remain a concern across South Central Kentucky. The area continues to be under a heat advisory through Friday evening with dangerous heat index values expected. Residents are encouraged to stay hydrated, limit time outdoors during the hottest parts of the day, take frequent breaks if working outside, and check on family members and neighbors. And finally, a reminder that the Campbellsville Main Street program will hold its monthly meeting tomorrow morning. The meeting is scheduled for 9 a.m. Friday, September 4th in the Campbellsville City Council Chambers. Those interested in the Main Street program and its activities are invited to attend. For more details on stories like these and more, be sure to check out our websites, myq104.com, kcountry1057.com, and wtcoradio.com.
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22: Taking a look at your local obituaries. Charles C.W. Mitchell, age 92 of Greene County, passed away on Sunday in Greene County. The funeral services will be at 12 noon on Friday at the Ebenezer Presbyterian Church, with burial to follow in the church cemetery with full military rites by the Marion County Honor Guard. Visitation will be after 9:30 a.m. Friday at the church. Coward and Parrott Funeral Home is in charge of the arrangements. This has been the obituary of Charles C.W. Mitchell. Anita Granny Price, age 94, of the Summersville community of Greene County, passed away Tuesday morning, September the 1st, at her home. The funeral service will be at 10:30 a.m. Eastern Time, Saturday, September the 5th, at South Summersville Baptist Church. Visitation will be from 5 to 9 p.m. Eastern Time, Friday, at Foster Toler Curry Funeral Home in Greensburg, and after 8:30 a.m. Eastern Time, Saturday, at the church. This has been the obituary of Anita Granny Price. Lonnie Spear, 77 of Elizabethtown, formerly of Campbellsville, passed away August the 31st in Elizabethtown. Visitation will be conducted from 11 a.m. till 2 p.m. Friday at Parrott and Ramsey Funeral Home. The funeral service will be conducted at 2 p.m. Friday at Parrott and Ramsey Funeral Home in Campbellsville, with burial in the Brookside Cemetery. Expressions of sympathy requested to be donations to Gideon Bibles and may be made at Parrott and Ramsey Funeral Home. This has been the obituary of Lonnie Spear. Alberta Thornton, age 84 of Greensburg, passed away Thursday, September the 3rd at Taylor Regional Hospital in Campbellsville. The funeral arrangements are incomplete at this time and will be announced later by Foster Toler Curry Funeral Home in Greensburg. This has been the obituary of Alberta Thornton. Fork Media, Campbellsville and Greensburg send our condolences to the families and to all who have recently lost a loved one.
14: 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Always keeping you weather aware.
23: Here's your K-Country forecast. A heat advisory continues until 7 p.m. tomorrow night. Ample sunshine expected this afternoon with daytime highs approaching 97. Southwesterly winds around 5 miles per hour. Clear skies again tonight, lows dip down to about 73. That's your local forecast update. I'm meteorologist Jennifer Wojcicki from the K-Country Weather Center. Right now, 93.
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6: Here's your K-Country forecast. A heat advisory continues until 7 p.m. tomorrow night. Ample sunshine expected this afternoon with daytime highs approaching 97. Southwesterly winds around 5 miles per hour. Clear skies again. Tonight, lows dip down to about 73. That's your local forecast update. I'm meteorologist Jennifer Wojcicki from the K-Country Weather Center. Currently, 95.
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0: Hello, Lefty and Boston. Hope you're doing well today, child, with the country music news. Well, the tributes continue for our Dolly, of course. Remembering Dolly, A Rhinestone Life is coming up on Sunday night on CBS. And Dolly Fest has been announced by her estate. It's a two-day Dolly Fest event planned for September in Nashville and London of 2027, I should say, okay? And, yeah, so we love our Dolly. She's always going to be in our hearts.
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1: ABC News, I'm Chuck Severson. A deadlocked jury is deliberating in the Lindsey Clancy murder trial. She's accused of intentionally killing her three children. The defense blames postpartum psychosis. ABC News legal contributor Bernarda Villanova.
2: Right now, we don't know whether they're deadlocked on whether she lacked criminal responsibility, or are they deadlocked as to the charges? Remember, there's three different charges.
1: Troops deployed to the Mideast having deployments extended, this including the 82nd Airborne based out of Fort Bragg, North Carolina. Bipartisan criticism of the defense secretary. ABC News chief White House correspondent Mary Bruce.
3: Some Republican senators are voicing serious concerns about his leadership. Tom Tillis, who cast the tie-breaking vote to confirm Hegseth, now says Trump should fire him for his, quote, inept management.
1: One of the Penn State University students accused of running a multi-million dollar drug ring is out on bail. Nepal flood deaths are now over 1,200. This is ABC News.
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10: Here's your K-Country forecast. A heat advisory continues until 7 p.m. tomorrow night. Ample sunshine expected this afternoon with daytime highs approaching 97. Southwesterly winds around 5 miles per hour. Clear skies again. Tonight, lows dip down to about 73. That's your local forecast update. I'm meteorologist Jennifer Wojcicki from the K-Country Weather Center. Currently, 95.
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0: Ella Langley, and Be Her. Vince Gill, before that, One More Last Chance, and Luke Bryan and Karen Fairchild, Home Alone Tonight. Hope you're doing well. Thank you so much for, being with us this week as we head into the Labor Day weekend. If you can, download our apps. Take us with you wherever you go to always have your superstars of yesterday and today and your free music by your side, all right? John Party, Keith Whitley, Kane Brown, coming up next.
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8: Here's your K-Country forecast. A heat advisory continues until 7 p.m. tomorrow night. Ample sunshine expected this afternoon with daytime highs approaching 97. Southwesterly winds around 5 miles per hour. Clear skies again. Tonight, lows dip down to about 73. That's your local forecast update. I'm meteorologist Jennifer Wojcicki from the K-Country Weather Center. Right now, 91.
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0: Kane Brown and Woman. Ciao with you. Hope you're having a great day. Continue to have it, okay? Because we got all your free music right here. 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Not only for music, but information to keep you and your family safe as well. All right? That's going to wrap it up for me. And I will be back tomorrow to kick off your Friday right here. Stay safe.
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1: ABC News, I'm Chuck Sievertson. Answering questions about the Iran war and high gasoline prices, less than an hour ago, Vice President Vance at the White House.
2: The reason gas prices are so high right now is because the Iranians are shooting at commercial shipping.
1: And Vance saying he makes no promises as to when the average price will again be $3.
2: Gas, frankly, could have been much, much higher were it not for our efforts.
1: The VP saying the goal of preventing Iran from having a nuke weapon is justified. The Pentagon is extending deployments of U.S. service members in the Mideast. A possible contempt action by the House Oversight Committee coming in the Jeffrey Epstein investigation. The private equity billionaire Leon Black failed to show up to testify. He was friends with Epstein, denies all wrongdoing, and today filed suit against the committee and its chair, James Comer. British police seeking to recover 70,000 pints worth of stolen Guinness. This is ABC News.
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9: Here's your K-Country forecast. A heat advisory continues until 7 p.m. tomorrow night. Ample sunshine expected this afternoon with daytime highs approaching 97. Southwesterly winds around 5 miles per hour. Clear skies again tonight, lows dip down to about 73. That's your local forecast update. I'm meteorologist Jennifer Wojcicki from the K-Country Weather Center. Currently 95.
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0: Hey, how about a little bit of celebrity news, huh? Gwyneth Paltrow, of course, the actress. She's got a Goop Kitchen. Well, she has a Goop Chicken, too. Anyway, Goop Kitchen. She owns this. It's the first sit-down restaurant from her catering, I guess. It is opening near San Diego. The 92-seat restaurant will serve familiar Goop, that's G-O-O-P, kitchen favorites, alongside new dishes with a menu free of seeds, oils, refined sugar, gluten, preservatives. Oh, it's ultra, ultra healthy. The new location also features indoor-outdoor seating, bringing the brand beyond its existing takeout and catering. I'm not sure about you, but I'm not going to visit any restaurant soon with the word Goop. Let's go to the Goop restaurant. Huh? What? That's bizarre.
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0: Giddy Up with the new one, Lainey Wilson and John Mayer. That's an awesome collaboration. Glad they got together on that one. Phone Keys, Wallet, Jesus Jones. Hey, by the way, ladies, Lainey has a new line of clothing. Looking good. She's teaming up with Wrangler. Just Google it up if you want to grab some of her duds. I'm sure they're bell-bottomed, of course.
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4: 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Always keeping you weather aware.
5: Here's your K-Country forecast. A heat advisory continues until 7 p.m. tomorrow night. Ample sunshine expected this afternoon with daytime highs approaching 97. Southwesterly winds around 5 miles per hour. Clear skies again. Tonight, lows dip down to about 73. That's your local forecast update. I'm meteorologist Jennifer Wojcicki from the K-Country Weather Center. Currently, it's 97 degrees.
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0: say so. Here we go. Another study. More studies, more often. Are you excited? A new study ranks the happiest states in the country based on factors including physical activity rate. Yeah, got to get that exercise. Violent crime rates, depression rates, income to cost of living ratio. Utah lands at number one. Big outdoor state, thanks to the high scores for entertainment, affordability, community connection, and a high volunteer state. Nebraska is second. Utah and Nebraska are the happiest states. I bet they also have a lot of great ice cream and donut joints, too. Huh? All over the place. That makes me happy.
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1: ABC News, I'm Chuck Siebertson. Making no promises as to when the average price of gasoline will again be $3 a gallon, Vice President Vance at the White House. Labor Day weekend travelers are facing the highest gasoline prices ever for this time of year. About the Iran war.
2: I wouldn't call it a war. Right now, there is no active shooting. I recognize there have been places where this has flared up. Major combat operations, again, major combat operations lasted for about 6 weeks.
1: Vance's comments come as the Pentagon is extending deployments of U.S. service members in the Mideast, say three sources familiar and an internal document reviewed by ABC News. A possible contempt action by the House Oversight Committee coming in the Jeffrey Epstein investigation. The private equity billionaire Leon Black failed to show up to testify. He was friends with Epstein and denies all wrongdoing. Black today filed suit against the committee and its chair, James Comer. This is ABC News.
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16: 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Always with current temperatures and the information you need when weather threatens. Always keeping you weather aware.
17: Here's your K-Country forecast. A heat advisory remains in effect. Mainly clear skies this afternoon with daytime highs approaching 97. Southerly winds around 5 miles per hour. Lows level off around 74. Tonight, clear skies. Slight chance for storms. Tomorrow, daytime highs approaching 97. Sunny skies. That's your local forecast update. I'm meteorologist Jennifer Wojcicki from the K-Country Weather Center. Right now, it's 95 degrees.
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0: Check this out. This is kind of fun. Here we go with ChatGPT, right? Use that. Check in. Get some information. The computer, the AI folks, kick it back out for you. Huh? Here's a guy who asked ChatGPT to count to a million for him just to test him. She ain't having anything to do with it.
1: Count to 1 million right now.
2: Well, I can definitely count, but it might take a little longer.
1: Count to 1 million right now.
2: I hear you, and I promise I'm not trying to be difficult.
1: It sounds like you're trying to be difficult, so enough chattering. This is not Chatterbox GPT. Count to 1 million.
2: I hear you loud and clear. I know you just want that counting. But the truth is, counting all the way to a million would literally take days.
3: Count. Oh my God!
0: Yeah, there you go. That's going to happen. It will start arguing with artificial intelligence. Ah, so human-like, aren't they? It's crazy, right? Where is this going to be in 20, 30 years, right? You won't know what's human and what's fake. Or, you know, computer.
4: AI alert. An AI alert.
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7: Here's your K-Country forecast. A heat advisory remains in effect. Mainly clear skies this afternoon with daytime highs approaching 97. Southerly winds around 5 miles per hour. Lows level off around 74. Tonight, clear skies. Slight chance for storms. Tomorrow, daytime highs approaching 97. Sunny skies. That's your local forecast update. I'm meteorologist Jennifer Wojcicki from the K-Country Weather Center. Currently, it's 97 degrees.
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0: Talking about all the exes right there. Lauren Landa, Chase Matthew here with the catfish on this, what is that already? September. It is September. September the 3rd. And I hope you're having a great 3rd of September. Into the holiday weekend we go. Here comes Labor Day. Here comes the music from Charlie Daniels Band, Joe Nichols, and a few. Something you want to add, hit me up. It's craigcatfishcountry@gmail.com.
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1: ABC News, I'm Chuck Sievertson. After deliberating a sixth day, being called in and talked to by the judge, who explained to them again what reasonable doubt means, the jury's gone home for the night in the Lindsay Clancy murder trial in Plymouth, Massachusetts, accused of intentionally killing her three children. According to people in the courtroom, there appears to be an issue with one juror. Answering questions about the Iran war and high gasoline prices, Vice President Vance at the White House saying he makes no promises as to when the average price of gas will again be $3.
2: Gas, frankly, could have been much, much higher were it not for our efforts.
1: The VP saying what's more important is preventing Iran from having a nuke weapon. The Pentagon is extending deployments of U.S. service members in the Mideast, say three sources familiar, and a document reviewed by ABC News. Gas Buddy reports the national average price of diesel fuel has hit a record high of $5.82 a gallon. This is ABC News.
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7: From the Fork Media News Desk, I'm Austin Armstrong. Kentucky State Police, Post 15, have arrested two Central Kentucky Head Start employees following an investigation into alleged child abuse involving two students at the Springfield Head Start location. Kentucky State Police says the investigation began in June after the agency received a request for assistance from the Kentucky Department of Community-Based Services regarding a possible child abuse incident. Detective James Ford responded to the school and during the investigation uncovered two separate alleged incidences involving two juvenile students and a substitute teacher's aide, 68-year-old Diana Sanders of Lebanon. Investigation also determined that 43-year-old Janie Chesser of Springfield, a school supervisor, was allegedly aware of the incident and failed to report them. Both women were employed by the Central Kentucky Head Start at the time of the alleged incident. The case was presented to the Washington County Grand Jury on August 19th. The grand jury indicted Sanders on two counts of criminal abuse in the first degree involving a child age 12 or under. Chesser was indicted on two counts of criminal abuse in the first degree involving a child age 12 or under, along with one count of failure to report child abuse or neglect in the first degree. Senior Trooper Trevor served the indictment last night, and both women were arrested and lodged in the Marion County Detention Center. Each is being held on a $25,000 bond. Kentucky State Police says the investigation remains ongoing and is being led by Detective James Ford. Meanwhile, a Lindsey Wilson University student from Greene County is making his mark at Lindsey Wilson University through a new public art project designed to inspire fellow students. Tazon Mitchell, a 2027 Lindsey Wilson student from Greensburg, recently completed a mural, wall lettering, and wall sign inside the university's Student Success Center. Mitchell, who is majoring in art and arts administration, created a 6-foot mural featuring Blue Raider Bob wearing glasses and holding a book. The project also included the words, "Every student, every day," along with a sign in the stairwell reading, "Lindsey Wilson plus you equals success." University officials says the project came as students' use of the Student Success Center has increased significantly since the building was renovated in 2024. Mitchell says the project gave him another opportunity to learn and solve challenges while bringing the university's vision to life. And as we head into another day, hot conditions remain a concern across South Central Kentucky. The area continues to be under a heat advisory through Friday evening with dangerous heat index values expected. Residents are encouraged to stay hydrated, limit time outdoors during the hottest parts of the day, take frequent breaks if working outside, and check on family members and neighbors. And finally, a reminder that the Camel's Hill Main Street program will hold its monthly meeting tomorrow morning. The meeting is scheduled for 9 a.m. Friday, September 4th in the Camelsville City Council Chambers. Those interested in the Main Street program and its activities are invited to attend. For more details on stories like these and more, be sure to check out our websites, myq104.com, kcountry1057.com, and wtcoradio.com.
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11: Taking a look at your local obituaries. Charles C.W. Mitchell, age 92 of Greene County, passed away on Sunday in Greene County. The funeral services will be at 12 noon on Friday at the Ebenezer Presbyterian Church, with burial to follow in the church cemetery with full military rites by the Marion County Honor Guard. Visitation will be after 9:30 a.m. Friday at the church. Coward and Parrott Funeral Home is in charge of the arrangements. This has been the obituary of Charles C.W. Mitchell. Anita Granny Price, age 94, of the Summersville community of Greene County, passed away Tuesday morning, September the 1st, at her home. The funeral service will be at 10:30 a.m. Eastern Time, Saturday, September the 5th, at South Summersville Baptist Church. Visitation will be from 5 to 9 p.m. Eastern Time, Friday, at Foster Toler Curry Funeral Home in Greensburg, and after 8:30 a.m. Eastern Time, Saturday, at the church. This has been the obituary of Anita Granny Price. Lonnie Spear, 77, of Elizabethtown, formerly of Campbellsville, passed away August the 31st in Elizabethtown. Visitation will be conducted from 11 a.m. till 2 p.m. Friday at Parrott and Ramsey Funeral Home. The funeral service will be conducted at 2 p.m. Friday at Parrott and Ramsey Funeral Home in Campbellsville, with burial in the Brookside Cemetery. Expressions of sympathy requested to be donations to Gideon Bibles and may be made at Parrott and Ramsey Funeral Home. This has been the obituary of Lonnie Spear. Alberta Thornton, age 84, of Greensburg, passed away Thursday, September the 3rd, at Taylor Regional Hospital in Campbellsville. The funeral arrangements are incomplete at this time and will be announced later by Foster Toler Curry Funeral Home in Greensburg. This has been the obituary of Alberta Thornton. Arzo Skillet Miller, age 90, of Greensburg, passed away Thursday, September the 3rd, at Green River Trails Nursing Home in Greensburg. The funeral arrangements are incomplete at this time and will be announced later by Foster Toler Curry Funeral Home in Greensburg. This has been the obituary of Arzo Skillet Miller. Fork Media, Campbellsville and Greensburg, send our condolences to the families and to all who have recently lost a loved one.
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13: Here's your K-Country forecast. A heat advisory remains in effect. Mainly clear skies this afternoon with daytime highs approaching 97. Southerly winds around 5 miles per hour. Lows level off around 74. Tonight, clear skies. Slight chance for storms. Tomorrow, daytime highs approaching 97, sunny skies. That's your local forecast update. I'm meteorologist Jennifer Wojcicki from the K-Country Weather Center. Currently, it's 91 degrees.
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0: Zoom, zoom, end of the weekend, holiday weekend coming up. Austin going to be ready to launch you into the weekend tomorrow morning and get you going right here. 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
4: Here's your K-Country forecast. A heat advisory remains in effect. Mainly clear skies this afternoon with daytime highs approaching 97. Southerly winds around 5 miles per hour. Lows level off around 74. Tonight, clear skies. Slight chance for storms. Tomorrow, daytime highs approaching 97, sunny skies. That's your local forecast update. I'm meteorologist Jennifer Wojcicki from the K-Country Weather Center. Currently 88.
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0: Yay, Luke Bryan, country, and she knows it. Nice to have some new Luke. Hey, coming up, Leroy Parnell, Back in the Day, That's How We Roll, some of the greats back in the day. Shania coming up, also some Russell Dickerson up next.
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1: ABC News, I'm Chuck Sievertson. The jury's gone home again after deliberating a sixth day, but reaching no verdict in the Lindsay Clancy murder trial in Plymouth, Massachusetts. They're called in and talked to by the judge, who explained to them again what reasonable doubt means.
2: If you evaluate all the evidence and you still have a reasonable doubt remaining, the defendant is entitled to the benefit of that doubt and must be acquitted.
1: Clancy's accused of intentionally killing her three children. According to people in the courtroom, there appears to be an issue with one juror. The Trump administration today filed an urgent appeal with the Supreme Court seeking permission to immediately implement new postal service rules for mail ballots, which critics say impede on the state's authority to run elections. Making no promises on when the average price of gasoline will again be $3, Vice President Vance, he says there are no more Iran war major combat operations. This is ABC News.
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7: Here's your K-Country forecast. A heat advisory remains in effect. Mainly clear skies this afternoon with daytime highs approaching 97. Southerly winds around 5 miles per hour. Lows level off around 74. Tonight, clear skies. Slight chance for storms. Tomorrow, daytime highs approaching 97, sunny skies. That's your local forecast update. I'm meteorologist Jennifer Wojcicki from the K-Country Weather Center. Right now, it's 88 degrees.
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1: 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Monday through Friday, excluding holidays, within 30 days or the prize will be forfeited. Prizes will not be mailed or delivered. Any winners under the age of 18 must be accompanied by a parent or legal guardian. 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

0: Into September, obviously, we go. 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
4: 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Always with current temperatures and the information you need when weather threatens. Always keeping you weather aware.
5: Here's your K-Country forecast. A heat advisory remains in effect. Mainly clear skies this afternoon with daytime highs approaching 97. Southerly winds around 5 miles per hour. Lows level off around 74. Tonight, clear skies. Slight chance for storms. Tomorrow, daytime highs approaching 97, sunny skies. That's your local forecast update. I'm meteorologist Jennifer Wojcicki from the K-Country Weather Center. Right now, it's 88 degrees.
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0: Well, new school year underway for most across America has been a big controversy, and it's all centered around Oreos. A school lunchbox dispute dubbed Oreogate has gone viral. Uh-oh. Now, get this. It all started when an elementary school mom allegedly asked other parents in a class group chat to stop packing Oreos and other treats because her daughter isn't allowed to eat them and comes home upset. Oh, my gosh. The story exploded on social media with parents, nutrition experts, and everybody else, even Oreo itself, weighed in, the company. Hope those kids share with the poor kid. Come on. She can have an Oreo. Growing up without Oreos, that's cruel and unusual punishment. And how bizarre. A mom, dead serious, to go, oh, don't put treats in your other kids because it upsets my kid. Huh? Give her some carrots. Tell her to get over it.
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1: ABC News, I'm Chuck Sievertson. There's an issue with one juror, according to people in the courtroom, as the jury's gone home after deliberating a sixth day in the Lindsey Clancy murder trial in Plymouth, Mass. They were called in and talked to by the judge, who reminded them of the law, says about reasonable doubt. At the courthouse, ABC's Aaron Katursky.
2: The one message that I think will give us some direction is going to come in the morning, because instead of simply dismissing them for the night, Judge William Sullivan said, I'll call you back at 9 a.m. and I'll speak to you then. Perhaps we will get a better sense of a roadmap for how these deliberations will proceed.
1: Clancy's accused of intentionally killing her three children. Trump administration filing an urgent appeal with the Supreme Court seeking permission to immediately implement new Postal Service rules for mail ballots, which critics say impede on the state's authority to run elections. Americans paying record high prices for gasoline for this time of year. This is ABC News.
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6: Here's your K-Country forecast. A heat advisory continues until 7 p.m. tomorrow night. Lows level off around 74. Tonight, under clear skies, winds out of the north around 5 miles per hour. Bright sunshine expected again. Tomorrow, slight chance of thunderstorms. Highs level off around 97. That's your local forecast update. I'm meteorologist Jennifer Wojcicki from the K-Country Weather Center. Right now, it's 90 degrees.
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Brad Paisley out doing some more touring this month as we get into September. And here we go with a Labor Day weekend coming up. Your travel and safe travels out there are going to start getting busy on the roads, this evening, tomorrow, obviously Friday. A lot of people taking Friday off into the Labor Day Monday. Be safe.

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3: Here's your K-Country forecast. A heat advisory continues until 7 p.m. tomorrow night. Lows level off around 74. Tonight, under clear skies, winds out of the north around 5 miles per hour. Bright sunshine expected again. Tomorrow, slight chance of thunderstorms. Highs level off around 97. That's your local forecast update. I'm meteorologist Jennifer Wojcicki from the K-Country Weather Center. Right now, 88.
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0: guess that'd be me. Who needs a heartache, baby? Who needs the pain? Who needs to hang around and take the blame?
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0: 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Well, here we go. More fun online, more often. A new post on Reddit.com asking people who work in the medical field what's something you wish your patients understood. Over 3,000 responded with answers including, quote, know what medications you take and why. Oh, boy. One sums it up by sharing, you have to do the work to get better. 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You mean pills just don't fix everything? Huh? Even if the commercials on TV say they do? That's bogus, man. I thought if I just popped this, I'd lose 40 pounds. 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